0: you.
1: That's me. As you walk a winding, and all the lights that lead to there are blinding.

Every black storm is tough. And all the bars are still my coffee. I will send you these things for my life. Cause now I just want to

找到最幸福的小笔头。I'm just a little bit of a little bit of a little bit of a little bit of a little bit of a little bit of a little bit of a little bit of a little bit of a little bit of a little bit of a little bit of a little bit of a little bit of a little bit of a little bit of a little bit of a little bit of a little bit of a little bit of a little bit of a little bit of a little bit of a little bit of a little bit of a little bit of a little bit of a little bit of a little bit of a little bit of a little bit of a little bit of a little bit of a little bit of a little bit of a little bit of a little bit of a little bit of a little bit of a little bit of a little bit of a little bit of a little bit of a little bit of a little bit of a little bit of a little bit of a little bit of a little bit of a little bit of a little bit of a little bit of a little bit of a little bit of a little bit of a little bit of a little bit of a little bit of a little bit of a little bit of a little bit of a little bit of a little bit of a little bit of a little bit of a little bit of a little bit of a little bit of a little bit of a little bit of a little bit of a little bit of a little bit of a little bit of a little bit of a little bit of

past the elevator, ironic to the meetings are the biggest matter for. What was he looking for? He was the DJ. He's a DJ. Had the cocaine. I'm going to take care of that.

Everyone came from Shafrasi to defeat this miracle and a kind of community's past in the world ahead. And he grew increasingly.

Body feels the way I do about you. There was winding, and all the lights that light the way of blinding.

Onde não se abadeira. And you told me I loved you. Came back when it mattered. I saw you standing there in the light of the window. It's been a while.

Beep, beep, beep, beep, beep, beep, beep, beep, beep, beep, beep, beep, beep, beep, beep, beep, beep, beep, beep, beep, beep, beep, beep, beep, beep, beep, beep, beep, beep, beep, beep, beep, beep, beep, beep, beep, beep, beep, beep, beep, beep, beep, beep, beep, beep, beep, beep, beep, beep, beep, beep, beep, beep, beep, beep, beep, beep, beep, beep, beep, beep, beep, beep, beep, beep, beep, beep, beep, beep, beep, beep, beep, beep, beep, beep, beep, beep, beep, beep, beep, beep, beep, beep, beep, beep, beep, beep, beep, beep, beep, beep, beep, beep, beep, beep, beep, beep, beep, beep, 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

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I wish I knew these things from us. Now I just want to.

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Walks to the 10th floor. He's a DJ and cocaine.

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My friend, I'll say it clear, I state my case.

much more than this. I did it my way. Regrets, I've had a few, but then again, too few to mention.